Bienvenidos sean todos ustedes a los grandes años del rock and roll. Welcome to the great years of rock and roll. Rock songs from the 70s until today. The best Spanish and English rock hits in Tony Franco Radio Show.

diplomat who carried on his shoulder a Siamese cat. Ain't it hard when you discover that?

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Exchanging all precious gifts.

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I know this is the same road I took the day I left home, but it sure looks different now. Well, I guess I look different too, 'cause time changes.

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2: 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I'm dreaming my life away.
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My friend Ricky in Newport Beach wants me to play a song for his girlfriend Anna, and I'll be glad to play Happy Together for both of you. Thank you for listening to Tony Franco Radio Show and for sharing. Aquí tenemos al grupo The Turtles. Nos vamos a remontar por allá a finales de los 60s.

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0: 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And you say, wow, how did he know?
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From Jose.